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2: Ai, tēnā rā koe. My bro, first of all, how does it feel being the only boys school, performing on stage, all 50 boys?
3: All I can say is that it's definitely a privilege. It's been a long time since our kura has been able to come to a nationals competition and perform on stage, so it's definitely a privilege to come here and support our school, support our tutors, support our helpers, all of it.
2: Star One, my brave, you must be feeling proud, very proud of your school at the moment. So, e mihi ana ki a koe. Now, second of all, that poi of yours, my gosh. Poise, it's very hard. It's a very hard item to crack. So, I'd have to ask, how long did it take for you to learn the poi? A matter of fact, a double, double-handed long poise. I'm like, bro, that's mean. So, would you like to tell us?
3: Thanks to our lovely tutors, Whaimahinarangi and our other tutor, Matua Chance. It was a long time practicing, but once we started to get the hang of it, we were gone.
2: Well, you've executed it well. Now, any last shout-outs out there for your whānau? Anyone, really?
3: Love you, Mum. Love Dad. And whakatangata kia kaha.
2: Kia kaha rā. Tēnā koe.
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0: 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Now there was a man of that time named Taumaha, who had set a number of snares which had been unprophesied. For he declared that they were very badly made, so he called this place Erekino. 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
3: Hey, morena, morena e te whānau.
2: Ah, mihi atu ki a koe, bruv. Pe Hana, how are we doing today?
3: Oh, look, the timing's good. I'm at home, he ahua ma. We just a little bit sick, but we're on the recovery end.
2: Yeah, those times we get a bit of a hoop in nose and a bit of a mare-mare, eh, bro, with the rain and everything else that's going on around this time of Matariki, where we're looking to celebrate the Māori New Year and all these things that we're looking forward to. Oh, this rain's just putting a bit of a damper on it at the moment, but looking forward to the latest Waiata. Before we get right into this, share with our whānau a little bit more again about who you are and where you're from.
3: Hi, so anō, called MVO Aho. MVO, I've changed the name. Most people remember me from MVO, so based in Tāmaki. Yeah, been doing Waiata for a very long time. Kei te huringa makawe ki te tawane, so been doing this for a long time and yeah, very passionate about te ao Waiata and also the revitalisation of te reo Māori, which I've integrated as well.
2: Kia ora, kia ora. And kei a koe tētahi Waiata hau ko pakanga. Tēnā koro mai mō te awenga o tēnei o ngā Waiata. What inspired you to create pakanga and what does the song represent for you?
3: Yeah, cool. So look, going right back to its inception when it first was created was during the COVID lockdown in 2022. I don't want to bring back those memories to the whānau, but that time, I had a lot of time, so that's where I created that Waiata. And officially, it's been released second week exactly today, so it was released on the 12th of June. So, happy 2 weeks old to the Waiata. What inspired pakanga is those moments in life where you feel backed into a corner and you have a choice to make, either give up or fight for your space. So, yeah, this track is the sound of choosing to fight, to live another day. So, pakanga to me represents two things. Number one, my love for music, creating music and being a creator, and number two, my love for te reo Māori. So also fighting on that front, kia whakamane te reo Māori I ngā wā katoa.
2: Kia ora, he tino kapapa kōrero tēnei e tēnei wahanga o te tau. This seems to be a theme that comes up in a lot of kōrero recently. So is this something that you had planned? Why did you choose Matariki or this time of year to release this latest Waiata pakanga?
3: Alright, so for me, and I'm sure for a lot of whānau, Matariki is all about coming together with whānau and community. So music's always been my way of connecting with people. And I wanted to share this song at a time when we are all pausing to celebrate our roots, our stories, eating kai, and celebrating one another.
2: Kia ora, kia ora, and not so long ago, had a kōrero with one of our whanaungas who putting up kaupapa on the marae for our elders, our kaumātua and our kuia, being able to remember them and treasure them for all that they have been for us. So what an awesome time to bring out taonga like this as well. You know, what whakaro do you hope listeners take away from this particular Waiata pakanga? You've shared a little bit about what it means for you, about standing up and trying to take on all these life challenges that we face, in all these, I suppose, right, obstacles that can either be an opportunity for us or either hold us down. So what do you hope that the listeners take away from this Waiata?
3: Good part. So I hope it encourages, from the front, I hope it encourages our people to learn te reo Māori, especially if they don't perhaps understand every word that I'm saying. I hope it creates curiosity to learn te reo Māori. And I hope they see that you know, it's cool to be Māori and that, you know, we are aware that Māori banner all the time in my Waiata going forward. So, yeah, that's what I hope the listeners take away from Pakanga.
2: And so you've been sharing about the contents of this particular Waiata and what it means. What's that type of feels that you get from it, that sound? What sort of inspired the sound that you use to complement all these kōrero?
3: Yeah, again, it's referencing, you know, the referencing a lot of where I'm from and also it references Rua Pika Pika, which again is acknowledging our, I guess, our strategic brilliance and also acknowledging our resilience when it comes to you know, pakanga or to fight. Or so pakanga means battle and in context for me, it's every artist's journey is exactly that. It's a constant fight to protect your vision, find your voice. And this track represents the moment I stop fighting myself and start channeling that conflict into the music. So it's the rawest, most resilient version of me telling my storytelling so far.
2: And I love how you use that example of Rua Pika Pika and that strategy, those things that we look for and that resilience that our tupuna ones had, can we start to express and also display that same resilience throughout all these challenges throughout life? What is your final kōrero that you would like to share in regards to being an artist this day and putting out a waiata like this?
3: Yeah, I look, in final whakaaro, pakanga is exactly that. It's me standing up to fight another day, fight for my dreams, fight for a vision of, you know, it's a big whakaaro of one day Aotearoa. Everyone speaks to their Māori. Imagine that vision where every single person spoke to their Māori everywhere, at every point, and you know, their daily use is everywhere. So that's a vision that keeps me going, and I think it works hand in hand with my mahi, music mahi, so it keeps that going, keeps that creativity going, and yeah, it's a passion. It's a combination of two passions. So on one hand is the music mahi, and on the other hand is Te Reo Māori and ensuring that I continue my journey of learning as well. So, on reflection, pakanga is a gateway now to me creating more bilingual music. So that's the direction I will be heading now. So once this waiata launches, and I want to give a big mihi to NZ on the end, to Māngai Tāho. They've supported this waiata. So huge mihi to them, acknowledging them for their support. And I hope to continue again that proliferation of Te Reo Māori and being awesome. It's cool to be Māori.
2: Really appreciate you taking the time out to share this kōrero and also, you know, the inspiration around the new changes within time, going from NVO so to NVO, and just a passion for your unique cultural identity as being Māori. And where can we listen to this latest waiata pakanga?
3: Yes, so it's all the whānau out there. You can find it on all streaming platforms, Spotify, YouTube, just search out pakanga, PAKANGA by NVO. And also to the whānau, all my old stuff is still under NVO, so which you can still look up to have a listen as well.
2: E mara, he mihi atu ki a koe whai wāhi mai ki a haura ki a tātou katoa te muri whenua e hakarongo mai nei ki a tāu i tēnei wā, tāku ki a koe i tēnei wā, e NVO ki a matara ki a ura.
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0: formed a karakia so that they would be able to ride across on the backs of these mugs, these kanai. And he remembered the name and named the place after that incident. Wai Utu Kanai Mullet. Wai Kanai.
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3: Tēnā koe Joel.
2: Ai, mea tu kia koe whai wāhi mai kia hora kia tātou katoa ngā whanaunga e hakorongo mai nei kia tāwi tēnei wā. Thank you again for joining us, bro. Before we get right into us, can you share again with the whānau about your position and what we have before us in regards to J&L at the moment?
3: Yeah, kia ora koutou katoa. My name's Marcus Coverdale. I'm the union organiser for Workers First Union. So I look after the whole Northland district for Workers First Union. And basically, we're in a situation where we were supposed to go into bargaining. I got a phone call the night before saying, oh, Tai Hoa, you know, we need to have a bit of a press release in the morning. So I drove up to quite tired at 3:30 a.m. to get there for 6 o'clock, and found out with all the rest of the workforce that instead of going into bargaining for a new agreement, that they were actually going to close the Northland mill.
2: Kia ora, and so this is the J&L Kaitaia Mills and assets to our kaupapa. What does this mean for us at the moment? We were meeting only a couple of months ago and having a hui, and we did have some options there. What happened to those options?
3: Yeah, so I believe they've tried to shop the mill around, and basically just due to the operating costs, the transport costs, I guess, and prices for electricity and everything else, they've been unable to secure a buyer for the smaller Northland mill. I think they're still hopeful for Tri-Board, but that's still up in the air as well. But what we did find out that morning was that they are definitely going to close the Northland mill. They're in a proposal stage at the moment where all the workers get the good feedback, but ultimately they've said they're closing it, so I can't see them keeping it open.
2: And in regards to that definite closure, has there been any proposals for a way forward? Because we know that this is going to end up causing a whole lot of unemployment within the far north.
3: Yeah, so they've

0: So everything's a bit up in the air at the moment. We're not really sure where we stand with the company because every time we move forward, they kind of move sideways. So at the moment, we're hopeful to get back around the table for the larger Tribewood mill. And I'm also hoping to get around the table for the smaller Northern mill and just try and get them a little bit extra on the way out.
1: And, you know, this is nothing new. It hasn't just happened overnight. So you've been putting in quite a lot of effort in regards to the union itself. Where do you sit with the mahi and what your main focus is to try and help out to get the best outcome for all those that have been employed by JNL most recently?
0: Yeah, kia ora, Joel. So that public meeting we had, was to sort of raise the wider issues, inform the community as the company weren't really talking about things at that time. In the background, we've been working with a few agencies, have a small network set up of people that can offer services. So we knew that if this time came, we didn't want to be unprepared and have nothing out there for people to walk into. So we're hoping to get some training providers around the table, talk with MSD, find out, you know, what we can do in the background to help when the doors close, the lights are turned off. We don't want our whānau out there in the cold, dark world with nothing left but they left with.
1: Been a lot of effort in there, and everybody would love to see something come out of this, and you're still very hopeful for the Tribewood section there. You've been through this experience with your whanaunga down in Gisborne. How has things gone since then?
0: Yeah, so I'm always reminding the company that, you know, this approach isn't new. They've done this before. So, they would have gone through a consultation process in Gisborne. We know how that turned out. Basically, there's been the closure of seven mills across Aotearoa in the last couple of years under the current government. And so we've reached out to that current government to say, hey, can't you offer these guys a lifeline, you know, a little bit of money to kind of keep the lights on until, you know, maybe someone can get some capital together and buy it. They've basically said you can just go to the WINS office. So that's the cordial on the Prime Minister. We've reached out to Shane Jones and said, hey, look, you know, we know you've helped in the past with this. Is there any way to help you going forward? And he said basically the company didn't ask him for a rescue package. Well, we're asking him. We have asked him, and we'll continue to do that until the end of this.
1: Yeah, we heard that. We had previous mayors and others who had put their hands up to see if they could potentially buy in or invest in and get something going here. But you've just shared with us that fact that you had to hear yourself once travelling up here that there was going to be a definite closure. Still hope for the Tribewood. Where to from here now?
0: Yeah, look, so we're concentrating on both mills. We haven't given up on Northland Mill yet either. Tribewood, yeah, we did think we had an agreement. We read the terms of settlement out last night, realised that's not really what we talked about across the table, so it's back to the drawing board for that side. And we're hopeful they do have a buyer for that mill. But for the smaller mill, we're just hopeful that we can get back around the table. We had some dates for bargaining. It was disappointing to find out the way we did because I believe they knew before I did and they could have said something sooner. Instead, I find out with everyone else and, I don't think that's the end of this chapter. I think they should come back around the table and, bargain like we'd intended to so that these workers get a little bit extra before they leave.
1: Well, we both know that public hui that we both attended, and many of us did, that we had ones like Huhana Linden and others who are standing for election this year. You've said that a lot has happened since this current coalition government, and in this election year, this is an opportunity for us to put a lot forward in what we want to be able to see here within Northland. But any final quarter you'd like to share with our whānau up here then, Marcus?
0: Yeah, kia ora mai tātou. Just get out there and vote. Enroll to vote and vote this government out. If they're not going to help the people of Kaitaia, the people of wider Aotearoa, get out there and vote them out. Vote your whānau in, vote with your whānau, make your voices count out there. Kia ora mai tātou.
1: Appreciate all the mahi that you've been doing for the whānau in there through the union, and we'll be looking forward to catching up and seeing where we will be in the future for JNL. Tāku kia koe, tēnei wai, Marcus. Kia mātara, kia ora.

0: 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Pari with authority on land, pari with authority at sea.
1: 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E te papa prohibited the taking of seafood. There was another rāhui on rats and birds at Oruanui. If tūpoto and others wished to have food from the sea or forest, they had to go first to pari for permission. As a result, this saying formed. This expression also formed about pari, pari above, pari below, or to the north, or to the south. Hoi anō rā, hoi arā ko ngā kōrero mō tēnei whakatauki.
0: Pari ki uta, pari ki tai. Pari with authority on land, pari with authority at sea.

0: Couple Waver,
1: also known as Spirit Spain.
2: The name of Couple Waver comes from an event that took place in this area. Tohe's ancestor was lonely for his daughter who had moved away. His people didn't want him to go in search of his daughter, fearing he would die. To this, he replied to them,
3: I can shelter from the rain, but I cannot shelter from the longing for my daughter. I shall search as far as Hokianga and beyond. All that you shall possess is my spirit.
2: Kapo Catch. Waidua Spirit. Kapo Waidua.
4: Te hiku o te hiku.
5: 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Tēnā koe, Stephanie.
6: Kia ora, Joel. Thanks for having me.
5: Yeah, appreciate you joining us here in the far, far north and talking about the 2026 mid-year fresh produce trend report for this month. Before we get right into that, share a little bit more about who you are and where you're from.
6: Yeah, kia ora. So I work for United Fresh, and we are a pan-produce organisation for New Zealand. So we have members across the board from seed growers, wholesalers, retailers, growers, the whole lot. So we're a non-profit, and we work in that space to support the fruit and vegetable industry, as well as they help to run this 5+ a day charitable trust as well for the consumption side of things too. But yeah.
5: Yeah, awesome. And I was just doing a little bit of reading about that, actually, about how vegetables and fruit at this time can be helping us with illnesses at the moment, eh? But share a little bit more about that also. Which of the five trends do you think will have the biggest impact on New Zealand's fresh produce sector and why?
6: Yeah, so I agree with you, Joel. Definitely this time of year is a great time to be reaching for that seasonal fresh fruit and vegetables. So you can get a lot of vitamin C today, to say as an example, from a kiwi fruit, more than you need for 100% intake for a day. So some of the trends that we are seeing, the demand for fresh fruit and vegetables is rising, and this is kind of connected with the GLP-1 generation, which is the weight loss medications. It's likely to have a significant impact, which they're seeing overseas, and it will probably come here. So the popularity of the weight loss medications and people increasingly focusing on nutrient-dense food means the fresh produce stands to benefit, and that's been seen overseas in baskets as well, with those people taking their medications, yeah.
5: Kia ora, kia ora. And how can growers and retailers make the most of the growing demand for fresh whole foods right now?
6: So I think there's a number of ways they can kind of capitalise on this growing demand. They can promote nutrition benefits. Fresh fruit and vegetables are so rich in vitamins, minerals and dietary fibre. If growers and retailers focus on their marketing here, they can attract customers for healthy options. Another way is they can leverage technology, so things like ingredient scanning apps and digital marketing to communicate the clean label advantages of fresh produce. They can really drive sales as well. And also developing new products or meals and solutions that emphasize fresh whole foods, such as ready-to-cook vegetable packs or fruit-based snacks that can resonate with health-conscious buyers.
5: And you have already touched on this one a bit, but what opportunities do you see for promoting a New Zealand produce through health and nutrition messaging?
6: So I think there's several opportunities there, Joel. So like using health claims offer a great opportunity. So, for example, recently kiwi fruit gained a health claim approval from the European Commission about digestive health benefits. This can be a really powerful marketing tool. There's education campaigns such as 5+ a day that educate consumers about the nutrition value of local produce that can be beneficial. And other things like collaborations with health professionals, so partnering with nutritionists and health organisations to endorse fresh produce can build credibility and reach a broader audience there too.
5: Actually, kiwi has been one fruit that we've been hearing around the world, and this is what heaps of people are starting to ask and delve into a little bit more about, you know, what are the nutritional values of the kiwi fruit, but how might changing consumer habits influence the way that New Zealanders buy and eat fresh fruit and vegetables here in Aotearoa, but also abroad?
6: So I think we're seeing at the moment, so the changing in consumer habits, particularly the shift towards health and wellness, are likely to influence like purchasing decisions and kind of a few ways. So increased focus on quality. So consumers may prioritise quality over quantity, seeking premium produce that offers health benefits, which could lead to a decline in spending on processed foods. We also see a lot of batch testing, batch cooking trends at the moment. So households that are adopting a more meal prep practices, there'll be a greater demand for versatility, so easy to cook vegetables, encouraging retailers to stock fresh produce that supports those kind of culinary trends, and also a lot of mindful eating going on at the moment. So the rise of mindful sweets, so a healthier indulgent may lead consumers to choose fresh fruit as the primary source of the sweetness within those kind of treats, and that impacts the types of products that the retailer can focus on too.
5: And I have been seeing a whole lot of kōrero about how fruits and veggies really support our immune systems during this time of year as well. And, you know, having a strong immune system is the best defence to the winter illness at the moment. And do you have any recommended recipes that you would share in regards to increasing vegetables within our diets within Aotearoa?
6: Yeah, and I think so, and I think that's a good point, that fresh fruit and vegetables instead of supplements are easily digestible. They give you fibre and things like that, as well as those vitamins and nutrients. So for any fruit and vegetable inspiration, follow us on fiveaday.nz. So that's across all social media, and we've got lots of recipes, nutrition information and giveaways that we're constantly doing, and we're focusing on seasonality there too. So it's what's best value and best quality at that time of year.
5: And anything that we haven't touched on yet, the United Fresh 2026 mid-year fresh produce trends report has out there, and the main messaging that yous are really pushing out in regards to fruit and veggies here in Aotearoa.
6: Yeah, I think if you're eating 5+ a day, so 2 fruit and 3 or more vegetables, you're in a really good place for your health, as well as getting those vitamins and nutrients that are going to support your body through these winter cold spells and help your immunity and things like that, as well as digestion for winter meals. So yeah, I think if you're just aiming to hit your 5+ a day, you'll be in a really good place for this winter, and not to mention how delicious they are too. We're very lucky in New Zealand with our fresh fruit and vegetables.
5: And I've been enjoying it up here at the moment. Lots of the whānau have been harvesting the kumara and the peru-peru and even just chucking in the carrots in there with our stews at the moment. But no further questions from myself. I absolutely agree with everything that you've said so far. It's a lot of the basics that we were taught when we were young, and something that we just need to continue on today. But also I think it's just being able to delve a little bit deeper into the nutritional value of these things rather than just telling our kids that they're healthy for you. But any final kōrero that you would like to share, Stephanie?
6: Yeah, Niti, I think that's awesome. Yeah, we're really lucky, as you can see, lots of harvesting for kumara and stuff, and as we lead up to Matariki, it's a really good way to connect with your whānau around food and celebrations and things like that, and make sure you've got lots of healthy vegetables and fruit. We're very lucky with New Zealand being one of the fruit bowls and vegetable baskets of the world kind of thing. So, yeah, we just make sure we enjoy it and get your recommended intake. And yeah, be sure to check out 5aday.nz for recipes and inspiration. And we have lots of health benefits that we mentioned that you can connect with the fruit and vegetables there too.
5: Yeah, really appreciate your time, and we'll be checking out that 5+ a day. We'll be ensuring that we direct our tamariki and all our kura to these 5+ a day as well, so that we can be providing them the best kai that we can throughout this year, rather than having to deal with their sniffling noses and the rest of it. Hopefully we can get them some good immune systems. So thank you again for that, Stephanie.
6: Thanks so much, Joel. Ngā mihi nui.
5: Of course, Stephanie Rathall, te rame, tēnei o ngā kōrero e pāna ki te pūrongo mō wēnei o ngā hua whenua, ne? 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
2: We came here with our dad, my father, Hirini Moko, me, my sister and my niece and I as part of the kawemate that's going to precede the Māui Pōmare Day. Our father died about 2 weeks ago now. For us, he was our dad. Other people knew him as, you know, a leader, a teacher, a mātauranga specialist, but for me, he was my father.
1: Ko ngā kawe mate o Taranaki me te motu pēnei i tā irene i waka eke tai ki runga o ō Waiwaitara.
2: 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It's part of the, honunga between Ngāti Awa and Te Atiawa, and continuing that practice. That's why we came.
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2: 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So that's a good part of the process of grieving.
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5: We look back to move forward, and today has been very much about that with Te Ariki Nui gracing us with her presence and elevating the mana of this hui today and reigniting the memory of her grandfather Koroki, who was here that day 90 years ago, has just been the most amazing, uplifting, you know, mana enhancing experience for us.
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5: I just feel so privileged to be here. It's been such an uplifting and auspicious occasion. Incredible to think that this day, on this day, 90 years ago, there were 10,000 people here, Māori and Pākehā from all over the country, Māori leaders from almost every iwi, and the Māori king, 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
5: I think it's all about remembering, reigniting, strengthening relationships to take us forward into the future towards the vision that he always ascribed to, which was based on Te Tiriti o Waitangi. It was the promise of Te Tiriti o Waitangi and all its manifestations. He really believed that it was a template, it was a framework that would provide for the flourishing of our country and our society.
1: E rā nui waka ara ara tēnei kaua noa mo Taranaki me te kīngitanga ana e, engari mo te motu wānui, ā, kua titia ki ngā ōaki, o rātou mā. 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
7: Oh, I'm ecstatic, over the moon about the pūtea. It's been a long time coming for our people. Elated actually. Yeah, humbled at the same time. Knowing what our people previous have gone through, for us to arrive at this stage where we can finally complete the whole build. It doesn't have to be staged. Yeah, we're there.
1: Ko Sheldon Healy o te apu o Ngāti Te Witi e i kakarawa atu ana kia wai uru uru ai te anga i te marae.
7: For our people, it's a poem, the whenua, brings us to life visually. We've always been there, just, you know, without a whare. It's been difficult times to gather as a people, but we're here. we're about to regather and almost be reborn. But yeah, amazing.
8: Ko te pūrongo I tēnei wā, kei te tautoko atu te kāwanatanga, I te waru irakati ono miriona tāra, ki tēnei kaupapa whakahirarawa a Ngāti Tawhiti. 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
7: 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That'll be amazing.
1: Ko te aua nei ka kore tēnei marae noo noa kia wawata, nā te pūtea te kāwanatanga, ka ea te moimoia. Aroha Broughton Pue, Taiuru News.
0: O te nōku tau ki te iku mutu, o ngā kōrero a pūte pūrongo. 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
4: 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I've even thought of learning how to shoot.
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4: I can't get Paiatariti out of my mind. The struggle she must have had. Do we want to go through that? Speak up! Report! We're going to do our job, but we're going to do it together.
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7: How far can we wait if like we had gang members coming up our driveway threatening to kill me?
8: I'm not one to water things down. It's everywhere, but it's since I've been working here, it's hit it hard. It's hit us hard. Yeah, it's pretty bad. We're getting fentanyl, cocaine, all types of stuff without saying too much.
3: Ko aua mā harahara kua tai ki pāre mata. 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
9: Police have got great relationships with local government, with community organisations, with iwi and hapu. Everyone is working together to try and really get on top of the scourge of the drugs. We all see the damage that it does to our communities. The Hokianga is feeling it right now.
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Kei te pēhia koutou I tēnei ata, how are you feeling this morning? I hope you're all feeling good, feeling pai. Please go make yourself a hot drink, come back beside the radio and get ready for 2 hours of good sounds. My name is Tipani and I'll be with you up until 6 o'clock I te atanei, playing your waiata, playing your requests. And I will give out our request line phone numbers following this next waiata.

goodbye. If you'd like to ring from your home phone, your landline phone, the number is 0800 824 727. 0800 824 727. If you live in Tauranga Moana, 578 2982, 578 2982. And if you'd like to ring using your mobile phone, 07578 2982, 07578 2982. E ho mā. No data, please ring in, please ring in. Why am I? I would love to play your waiata. Your request, send it out to whomever you'd like to send it out to. Ho mā. Pēnei, just like the next two coming up, as usual, to get our show started. These next two are from me, going out to each and every one of you who have joined me this morning on Tai Pari. Tai Tumu request time. Nō reira, hata mārie, mōrena.

Those two words are there, River, from me, going out to each and every one of you who are joining me this morning on Tai Pari, Tai Tumu Request Time. Ata mari e morena. Ka pai, e nai nei, ata mari e morena Joy. Joy would like to send these two words going out to everyone who's listening in this morning. A pai, tuatahi. First song up, the Isley Brothers with I'll Always Come Back to You. And Waiata Tuarua, If Tomorrow Never Comes by Ronan Keating. Nō reira, anō reira.

There's to Waitavi we're for joy. Hope you enjoy your Waitavi, hoa. Kia ora ra. Ka pai I nāianei. Following straight after that, I'd like to play to Waitavi for Patrick. Morena Patrick, kia ora hoa. And Patrick also would like to send these two Waitavi out to everyone who's listening in this morning, everyone tuned in. And also, I hope you have a lovely day, hoa. Kia ora. Tuatahi by Conway Twitty. It's only make-believe. Then your Waiata Tuarua. No Matter What. Aye. No Matter What by Boyzone. Nō reira. Whakarongo mai rā.

Those who wired the day were for Patrick. Hope you enjoyed your wired the day, huh? They were for Patrick and going out to everyone who's listening and tuned in this morning. Ka pai. Coming up next, Morena Roger. I'd like to say Morena Roger and play two wired for Roger. And again, for Roger and going out to everyone who's listening in this morning. Pai, waiata tuatahi for you this morning, Ehua. Firstly, I would like to play Don Williams. Lord, I hope this day is good. Your waiata tuatahi, then your waiata tuarua by Renee Geyer. It only happens. Nō reira, whakarongo mai.

There's two Waiata there, we're for Roger. Hope you enjoyed your Waiata e hoa. Ka pai I nai nei, mōrena aroha nui. Whai aroha nui. This time aroha nui would like to send these first two Waiata out to her gardening group. Her gardening group, they kia nei ko Tahuri Whenua group. And they are Marion and Moko, who live in Otaki. Elise, who lives in Martin, Nick and Bruce in Palmerston North, and Kathy, Molly and Herewa, who live in Ruatoki. Ka pai Waiata Tuatahi, by Sarah Brightman and Andrea Bocelli. Time to say goodbye. And your Waiata Tuarua by Bing Crosby and Grace Kelly. True love. Nō reira, whakarongo mai rā.

Who, Waiatawe, for Aruhanui, and that I'm going out to her gardening group, her Tahuri Whenua group. Hope you enjoyed your Waiatawe, and I'll be back soon to play you a second dedication. Apai Homa, time here at Taipari Taitimu is just going on to 12 minutes away from 5 a.m. Nō reira, I'd just like to put in a little pānui, e wā pānui. 12 minutes away from 5 a.m. And my little pānui I'd like to talk about, e hoa mā, is regarding the National Secondary Schools Kapa Haka currently taking place in Tauranga Mōna here at Ōhotu Taiti, Mercury Bay Park. And I'd just like to let you know, this is the, here are the nine groups who have made the finals for the Secondary School Kapa Haka. Currently taking place in Tauranga, and this will take place today. So, group number one at 11 a.m. Ko te whare kura o pā te tere. Mō taku he, sorry. Te whare kura o Māngere. O Māngere ke. Te whare kura o Māngere at 11 a.m. 11:35 a.m., group number two. Te whare kura o te kao kao roa o pā te tere. There we go. Te whare kura o te kao kao roa o pā te tere. On at 11:35 a.m. this morning. Group number three e hoa mā in the finals. Ko te maurea whiritoi. Te maurea whiritoi. And they will be on at 10 minutes after 12. 10 minutes past lunchtime. I te rā nei. Group number four, ko ngā kura kaupapa Māori o te puku o te ika Māui. And they will be on at 12:45 p.m, quarter to one this afternoon. Ngā kura kaupapa Māori o te puku o te ika Māui. Group number five, ka pai no Tauranga Moana, tēnei ropu, ko te reo whakakoko o Mauao. From te parekura o Mauao. Nō reira, kia kāra koutou. And they are due on at 1:20 p.m, 20 minutes after 1 this afternoon. And then there's a wākai, so a little break and a wākai. And things are starting up again at 2:30 p.m, e hoa mā, 2:30 p.m, with group number 6, ko te kapa haka o te whare kura o Hoani Waititi Marae. They will be on at 2:30 p.m. Apoi, then at 3:05, Motaku here, just trying to read that time. At 3:05 p.m, 5 minutes past 3 this afternoon, e hoa mā, group number 7, te whare kura o Kirikiri Roa. Te whare kura o Kirikiri Roa. Apoi, at 3:40, 20 minutes to, away from 4, 20 to 4 this afternoon. Group number 8, ko Manukura. Manukura. And our last group, group number 9, in the finals for the National Secondary Schools Kapa Haka competition here at Mercury Bay Park in Tauranga today. In group number 9, ko te Kapa Haka o te Koutu from Te Aroa. Te Kapa Haka o te Koutu, and they are due on at 4:15 p.m. this afternoon. They are the last ropu e hoa mā. And then it says at the bottom of my pānui that prize giving will be on Māori Plus Television. Prize giving will be on Māori Plus Television and on the Whare Kōrero app site at 7:30 p.m. tonight. Nō reira, e hoa mā. Koeira ngā pānui. Just a little pānui about the National Secondary Schools Kapa Haka composition. Inaene. Oh, I'd actually like to go from one little pānui to another. My next little pānui is about, as far as I know, we have the Paikura, the National Kaumātua Kapa Haka hui, happening down in Poneke at Te Papa. Taku Mōhio happens every year. And ko te ingoa ko Taikura. Nō reira,
I'd like to say a very special mihi a to everyone. Koutou katoa e haere atu ana ki te raunga hui, e kui mai e koro mā. To each and every one of you who I know will be making your way down, and I definitely know that someone just gave me a call, beautiful Whaiahine from Ngāti Hauā. Mōrena Whaiahine, and Whaiahine is currently on her way down there, travelling down to Pōneke, down to Wellington, for the Taikura Hui this weekend with a couple of friends in her waka. And Whaiahine just rung up to request a couple of songs for them while they are travelling down. Mōrena ngā mihi o te ata kia koutou katoa, and I hope you have a lovely hui at Taikura. Ōtira to everyone travelling down there, please travel safely. And I hope you have the most wonderful hui. I'm sure it will be. E hoa mā. Nō reira, e hoa mā. I would like to play you three waiata for you beautiful wahine, beautiful kuia out there. Tuatahi, Engelbert Humperdinck. Me tāna waiata kwando kwando. Tuarua, mā koutou. Ko the High Marks, me tā rātou waiata cab driver. And tuatoru, māu e whaihine. With your song, your favourite song, by the Aquarius Show Band, and Marry Me. Nō reira. Kia koutou. So again, to each and every one of you travelling down to Taikura, travel safely and have a wonderful hui.

Ka pai, those waiata there. 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And all the rest of the kaumātua, the kuia and karaua from Ngāti Hauā, who are travelling down to the Taikura Hui, down in Pōneke this weekend. But actually, I'd like to say to everyone, all of our kuia and karaua travelling down there, to the Taikura Hui, please travel safely and please have a lovely hui down there. I'm sure you all will. Kia ora rā, inai nei, mōrena mata. Mata would like to send these two waiata out to Clark, Kora, Stanley, and also to all her whānau all over the motu and in Australia, anō hoki. Tuatahi by the Stylistics, I'm stone in love with you. And Tuarua by Bunny Walters, home isn't home anymore.

These two Waiata there were for Mata. Hope you enjoyed your Waiatehua. Kia ora. Ka pai whānau, time here at Taipari Taitumu has just gone on to 11 minutes after 5. Nō reira, the next two Waiata from me. Kāngi ata each and every one of you who are listening in this morning. Ata Marie, mōrena.

Good boy. Coming up next, I'd like to pay a dedication for Amanda up there in Tāmaki. And Amanda would like to send these two waiata out to all her whānau in Tāmaki, Makaurau, and down there in Hamilton, Kirikiri Rawa. Waiata tuatahi, by the middle of the road, chirpy, chirpy, cheep, cheep. And waiata tuarua from BJ Thomas, hey, won't you play another Somebody Done, Somebody Wrong song? Not either, Amanda, nay.

Cut by those two Waiata there, we're for Amanda. Hope you enjoyed your Waiata, Amanda. Cut by Nayane, I've got a second dedication coming up for Aroha Nui, but this time going out to her over 70s group, one of the beautiful queer in her over 70s group. And some of their names are Moana, Gail, Alina, Trina, Nomai, your youngest Nomai, Jan, Shirley, Ludine, Gabrielle, Sue, Ella, Jill, and Diane. Ka pai, Waiata Tuatahi by Pavarotti, Nesandoma, Nesandoma. Then your Waiata Tuarue, I'm just unsure, so I can't find the one that you actually told me, so I would like to play the your Waiata Roimata, Cry Myself to Sleep by Troy Kingi. And that Roimata song anyway. No later. E aroha nui, anei.

those two Waiatawe for Aroha Nui, and going out to all of the beautiful queer and her over 70s group. Hope you enjoyed your Waiatawe hoa. Ka pai hoa ma. Time right now is 26 minutes away from 6 o'clock from Waimutu. Nō reira, anei rā, e tahi Waiatawe.

Kia ora tai te iwi e te whānau. That is me on this Friday the 3rd of July, o te rā. That is me for another week on Tai Pari Tai Tumu. I do hope you enjoyed the show as much as I enjoyed being with you this morning, o te rā, for this week. I do hope you have a lovely day at mahi, or whatever you may get up to today. And I also hope you have a lovely weekend, lovely relaxing weekend, e hōmā, koutou katoa. I'd like to wish all the 9 groups standing in the National Secondary Schools Kapaka competition today all the best of luck. And until next week, kia tūturu, ōwhiti, whakamaua, kia tīnā, tīnā, haumi e hui e, pai ki e.

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But in the afternoon ka paki mai a tamanui te rā. 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Mere, let's get your show started for you. Anei a rānia, roto waho, Friday morning te atea he tumu kōrero.

0: Well, I guess the next part of the story is that after all this lusting and all this time, I finally found me somebody for me, somebody I could tell the way I feel about you.
1: Kote whare o tā whirimātea e tūnei, ki te upoko o te ika.

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0: mai hara mai ki Toiaro, Wellington City Council's new art centre in the heart of Ponike at 3 Market Lane. 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

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Last day of the week, it is Friday morning, and we are going into the weekend. I am super excited. I hope we don't have, like, extreme weather like we did last week, and I hope that these next couple of days, the sun remains with us. 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I hope you have a great plan for the weekend ahead, e hika mā. Details on the way for Ahika. 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

Love a good lady six number. Walk right up. Here on TV Pukotika Friday morning. Itiwi. Know my heart in my Wellington City Council is celebrating the Māori New Year with Matariki Ahika, a free whānau friendly event on the Wellington waterfront from 6 p.m. to 9 p.m. from the 9th to the 12th of July. 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Kildula Straits, tēnei e whae kanei e hikama, me tēnei waiata, kei whati te marama. 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

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It is Friday morning, kei te hara koutou mō ngā rā whakatā e tū mai nei. What's everyone doing for the weekend? I hope you've got something incredible planned or something fun planned with your whānau for Matariki, or if you're having a chilled out weekend at home. I also want to reflect on the kapa haka that took place over the week, and it's clear. I just want to just say this, that very much the potential of kapa haka kua rewa, the level of kapa haka kua piki, it is fair to say that the future of kapa haka is very much alive. Mi kauana ki ngā kapa haka katoa I tū ki te papawhaka tū waiwai I ngā rā kua taha ake. Yeah, I'm thoroughly impressed. Anei, ko awa tēnei e ko

Kia ora. Life's busy, we know that. But here's the thing, your vote does matter. Ki te kore koe e pōti, you're letting someone else make the decisions for you, and haven't we Māori copped that. Voting doesn't have to be complicated, and actually, enrolling is easy. Whether you're turning 18, know someone turning 18, or you're not so young yourself, it's so simple to get registered. He māma noiho. It takes just a few minutes and you can do it online at a local office or even by mail. And whakarongo mai, if you've shifted around, changed your name, whether you're on the Māori or the general role, you've got to update your info. Heia hara, it's quick. Call 0800 36 76 56 or go online to vote.nz. Rehita today and rock the vote. Rock the vote, baby. Rock the vote. Don't tip the vote over.

0: Koka te ra matena me tena waiata pai heretia I runga I tō reo irirangi Māori Friday morning te a tāhua ke hoki o tēnā waiata anō hoki e hikama. 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

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I have been thinking about one of my aunties in particular, who called me up from Waikato last week to check in on me, you know. And I think it was one of those periods of time, you know, where it was so nice there for my auntie, and it was really nice to be checked in on, right? And I encourage you all to check in on your whānau hika mai tēnei wā. Give them a call, send them a message, and just ask how they're doing, how are they? Yeah, I think it's free to be kind and to care about each other. Koe nā te mea nui ko te tukuri te aroha. So to all of our aunties out there, tēnei au e whakamiha tu kia koutou katoa. 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

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Happening here in Ponikē, nau mai haere mai, Wellington City Council is celebrating the Māori New Year with Matariki Ahika, a free whānau friendly event on the Wellington waterfront from 6pm to 9pm. Nau mai haere mai Ahika mā, happening every night from the 9th to the 12th of July. 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

0: 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But I just want to just say, where are you watching the game this weekend? The All Blacks versus France. 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
1: 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O whea koranga anō hoki, you know, the experiences that you've had while you were in service. Heu anō, how did you connect in with Veteran Affairs? Who was it that connected you in?
0: I had a good mate. I won't say his name, but he sort of pretty much, I don't know how it happened. It was quite uncanny how it happened, and I don't know if he found out from other sources, and I don't know if it was from social media, that I was in respite care. And this was sort of around the first time that I was going on my journey, and he found out what happened, and he rung me straight away. And he was able to put me onto people that, you know, that knew the ins and outs of Veterans Affairs. So, yeah, he was the one that sort of put me on their path, to be honest, bro. And I think if it hadn't been without him, bro, I think, I don't know where I'd be, bro, to be honest. The fellow that I'm talking about, we served together. Yeah, and he pretty much gave me that phone call. So he was asking me if I was right. And he was the one that they put me onto Veterans Affairs, pretty much, bro. Yeah.
1: Just goes to show, hey, how important it is just to check in on your brothers, on your on those you've, you know, walked a certain pathway with. And sometimes a simple pick up the phone through, or a flick of text and catch up, you know, that's all it takes to check in on somebody. E pai ai tana huarahi, hei tautoko hoki i aia. So if this is not a nudge for you out there that's listening in, if you've got something on your mind and somebody that you need a call, this is probably the time to do so. Koe anō. E te prata, ana rue mihi ana kia koe, i tō tūhono mai ki te hora i nei kōrero, ki e rai whakarongo ana. Any advice for those who have been through the service and may require some support?
0: Just do it, just do it. Just get on the phone or go to the website and just, you know, put your name in and... if you need the help, man, go get it, You know, it's there for us veterans. I probably can't say more than enough, to be honest. Get the help that you need. It's funny because since the ad's been out, and well, I've been having a lot of my mates ring me up and ask me, oh, how did you get involved? I said, man, bro, just get involved. Bring them up, bring Veterans Affairs up, and they sort of tell them your situation, and everything will follow from there. So if you're having troubles, man, just pick up their phone or get online and just contact them at Veterans Affairs.
1: I just want to acknowledge the awesome clip that's been put out. All of them actually have been outstanding, you know, captivating and really capturing the essence of us as Aotearoa, but also making sure that this kōrero is coming through nice and strong as well. Nā re re, mihi ana. 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Nā re re, anaru e mihi ana ki a koe. That's a wrap for us, and hopefully we'll stay in touch.
0: Ai, ana. 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
2: Now, if you want to find out more about Veterans Affairs, you can head on over to their website, which is veteransaffairs.mil.nz, or you can phone them on 0800 483 8372. I raro ngā petu te aro.

0: Kei te pārā nei te COPD arā te pekehau kakā te miru pupuhi ki a koe. 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